I'm a bienvenue, but you're not playing. I'm not asked you to do them, but you're not playing.

I'm a bienvenue. We're going to I'm going to ask you to do it. We're going to say.